0: Here's the scam. The song was named after Sam.
1: Sam who?
0: Sam Houston.
1: Oh, may I say with pride, where I reside, they call it Dean Song.
0: That's quite a group you got going for you too, pal.
1: There's no bigger choir that you could hire for singing Dean Song.
0: They make the Mormon Tabernacle sound like a trio.
1: Sam.

0: Since you're a Jew, we'll call it Clyde's Song.
1: Clyde's Song?
0: Here's a happy tune.
2: It's a sweet melody, and I'm happy to say it was named after me, but he's calling it
0: Clyde's Song. Catchy as can be.
2: No, I don't like the beef, and I'm sorry to say that the man is a thief, but he's calling it
0: it's Clyde's Song. Nothing on your mind.
2: There's a lot on my mind, and I'm laying here saying you're being unkind because you're calling it
0: Clyde's Song.
2: My Italian friend, we have reached the end. We just don't seem to blend.
0: Sam, let's compromise. Da da da da. We'll call.

Thank you very much. Thank you. Social calls. So now then we have, don't ask me why, this is a ballad that I composed. Yeah, there is not so much to say about it, just enjoy.

Thank you. Yeah, don't ask me why. Now we are coming to the next tune, and the name of the next tune is Lullaby of Birdland. I'm sure you know it already.

Thank you. Thank you very much, Lullaby of Birdland. How are you feeling? Good? Great. You're enjoying the concert. All right. Awesome. Okay. So we are now going... Oh, wait. This is the next tune of mine. What's like to be in love?

Thank you. Okay. Well, now we're coming to the next song, Afro Blue Latin Jazz. Fine.

Thank you, thank you. That was first tune was I've Got a Crush on You, and the second tune was my composition again, Is This Love Right? So the next tune is called I Just Don't Know How I Feel. Sometimes it is like that. It's up-tempo song and also composition of mine. Enjoy. One, two.

Thank you. Now when we woke up a little bit. All right, we're coming now to the ballad, Close Enough for Love.